Medic 431 and 9844. Stroke not alert. At 111, Harvester Court. Cross streets or Highway N. Medic 431 and 9844. Stroke not alert. At 111, Harvester Court. Cross streets or Highway N. 1901. Sit case altered LOC. Dushin Hills. At 3009, Cypress Drive. Cross streets are Elm Street. 9435 and 9417. Sit case altered LOC. Dushin Hills. At 3009, Cypress Drive. Cross streets are Elm Street. 1901.

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0: alarm.
1: 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Callers no longer testing amount of time for Ohio State Court. You can discuss.
0: 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At 7703, Ardmore Drive. Cross streets are Town Square Avenue. 1902.
1: County 417-9435, responding at 3009 Cypress Drive, Crossing Elm Street. 72-year-old female is disoriented and unwell, shaky, history of kidney issues.

0: 91 54 responding at 7703 Ardmore Drive, Prospect Town Square Avenue. Fire was advising all the smoke alarms were sounding within his residence. No obvious hazards visible. He was advised to evacuate. That is 411 confirming in service.
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0: 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Are we closer to that call on Hardmore than 9154?
1: Negative. At this time, 9154 is still showing closer.

0: 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County, we're responding to Lansdowne on Defiance Road and Howell.
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Assault unknown status. Police request stage Phillips 66 at 2240 North 3rd Street. Cross streets are Emmons Avenue and Barthel Avenue. Medic 805 and 9620. Assault unknown status. Police request stage Phillips 66 at 2240 North 3rd Street. Cross streets are Emmons Avenue and Barthel Avenue. 1911.

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1: 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You're showing a 5 minute and 3 second ETA.

Medicator 5 and 9620, responding at stage, Phillips 56 at 2240 North 3rd Street. Stage only this time for a fight in progress. Unknown age male hit over the head with a metal bar. Apparently there's blood discussing.

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Residential CO alarm. 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At 626, Sunward Drive. Cross streets or Highway K. 1915.

9134, responding at 626 Sunward Drive, across Highway K. The alarm sounding in the lower levels of the home. Unknown source, advised to evacuate.

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Medic 805-9620 per PD, you are clear to disregard.

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Stroke speech problems. At 1570, Mount Vernon Drive. 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Stroke speech problems. At 1570, Mount Vernon Drive. 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'89-14, and Medic 331. 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At 1602, Morrison Lane. 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Difficulty breathing. Auburn Meadows Forestdale Road. 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

0: 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Cross streets are Fox Hill. 1951.
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Patient wait notes.

Medic 231, 8724, respondent 818, Penny Lane, Cross Harvester, 84-year-old male, he fainted on the toilet. He's pale in color, conscious, not alert. Patient does have cardiac history.

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Residential structure fire. Homefield. At 1104, Homefield Commons Drive. Cross streets are Highway 79. Respond on FE Cap 61. Medic 111, 9606, 9114, 9514, 9106, 9134, 9524, 9142, and 9214. Residential structure fire. 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At 1104, Homefield Commons Drive. Cross streets are A79. Respond on FE Cap 61.

Phoenix responding 1104 Homefield Commons Drive. This was called in by a passerby. He stated that the garbage can that was next to the house caught on fire. It is now catching the house on fire as well. Unknown if it is occupied. The caller did attempt to knock on the door with no answer at the residence. Unknown if occupied.

0: County 9114's on the scene. They have one trash can on fire, extension on the side of the garage. 9114 can handle this time.
1: On the scene. Confirmed trash can on fire, extension to the side of the garage. 9114 can handle. Would you like a medic to continue at all?

9114, would you like a medic to continue? County to 9114 on tech 61. Thighs can handle over ops. Fire is reported out. All incoming units can disregard.

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Suspected stroke. 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Cross Street Soro Fallon Road in Regenthal Court. Medic 311 and 9630. Suspected stroke. 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At 4801, Weldon Spring Parkway. Unit 15 Unit 1. Cross Street Soro Fallon Road in Regenthal Court. 2008.

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First Capital Drive Unit ER 19. Cross streets are South 2nd Street and South 3rd Street. 2014.

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0: 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Drowning, arrest, patient out of water. Whitehall, at 2969 Greenleaf Drive. Cross streets are Waterford Lane. Respond on FE Cat 61. 9467 and 9450. Drowning, arrest, patient out of water. Whitehall, at 2969 Greenleaf Drive. Cross streets are Waterford Lane. Respond on FE Cat 61. 2028.
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0: Bryant, 2969 Greenleaf Drive, 2969 Greenleaf Drive, off of Meadie Road. 39-year-old male who fell into the pool. He's currently out of the water, unconscious. Initially reported as an operating PTO was in progress, although apparently patient is now breathing. PD is running on scene. Caller was extremely hysterical.
1: 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Medic 121. Allergic reaction spider bite. 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

Hi, it's 121 at Sunny at Clarendale, St. Peter's, number 10, Dewberry Drive, room 1038. 90-year-old female, fire right on the back of her right leg, unable to walk. Use the main entrance.

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0: 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So please keep calling. St. Charles City to Fire EMS. Can you join state for a motor vehicle crash unknown? It's westbound 70th Fifth Street. Westbound 70th Fifth, single vehicle crash. Should be a gray Chevy Malibu.
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0: 8425, Medic 212, Patchenville Fire 4835, 9620, and 9402. Motor vehicle accident and known injury. 229 mile marker westbound. At 2900, I-70 West. Cross streets are Fairgrounds Road on ramp and I-70 West off ramp. 9425, Medic 212, Patchenville Fire 4835, 9620, and 9402. Motor vehicle accident and no injury. 229 mile marker westbound.
1: At 229 mile marker, be advised, we are looking at cameras this time.
0: Cross streets are Fairgrounds Road on ramp and I-70 West off ramp. 2041.

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Hands responding, there is a 229 mile marker westbound I-70. CBPD advised a single vehicle, more vehicle option is a gray Chevy Malibu, unknown further, highway patrols en route. We are checking MoDOT cameras at this time, unable to locate anything.

0: 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Just confirming it. 67 in route to Mercy.
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1: FedEx 131 responding to Bayfield State, request Bighorn Drive. 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
0: Medic 111, 9606, and 9664. Cardiac arrest, not breathing. At 272, Ambercrest Drive. Cross streets are Palm Jennifer Avenue. Respond on FECAC 64. 2047.
2: County 9406. I've traveled 70 eastbound and back westbound to First Capital. I haven't seen anything yet any further.
1: So you traveled eastbound and back westbound, negative locate, and negative this time. We never received any further.
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1: 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Driver's out. Everybody else can disregard.
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0: 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State is aware and they're en route. 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

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Difficulty breathing. Cedarhurst of Wentzville. At 1290, Wentzville Parkway. 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Cross streets are Center Loop and Crystal Creek Parkway. 2101.

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At 1001, Del Mar Drive. 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

0: 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Advise use the main entrance.
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Cross streets are Willett. 9534. Outside fire. At 200, Universal Drive. Cross streets are Willett. 2118.

95 34 Science, 200 Universal Drive, in the area, 200 Universal Drive. A caller advised that there's a tree on fire near the water tower. White smoke is visible.

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Outside fire. Brighton Park. At 170, South Brighton Park Court Unit in front of Cross Street from Ugi. 9542. Outside fire. Brighton Park. At 170, South Brighton Park Court. Unit in front of Cross Street, Armugi. 2121.

95 42 responding 170 South Brighton Park Court. Going to be in front of 170 South Brighton Park Court. Caller advised kids lit off fireworks and left trash on a concrete surface. The area has reignited and is now on fire, not currently threatening anything.

0: Oh, Fallon, did you have traffic for EMS?
1: Regard. We have EMS en route.
0: Confirming EMS is already at the venue en route.
1: 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Thank you very much.
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0: 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Here's a fire extinguished.
1: Square, fire from extinguished.

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Sit case not alert. At 17, Jamaica Drive. Cross streets are Mexico. 9524, Medic 121, and 9680. Sit case not alert. At 17, Jamaica Drive. Cross streets are Mexico. 2130.

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0: 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At 159, Countryshire Drive. Cross streets are Summers Road. 9844, 9854, and 9806. Outside fire. Neighborhood pool. At 159,
1: 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She has had left eye paralysis today.
0: Medic 111. Seizure. At Tom Jennifer Avenue and T.R. Hughes Boulevard. Cross streets are Tom Jennifer Avenue and T.R. Hughes Boulevard. Medic 111. Seizure. At Tom Jennifer Avenue and T.R. Hughes Boulevard. Cross streets are Tom Jennifer Avenue and T.R. Hughes Boulevard. 2133.
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2: To the intersection, they can meet us at the gas station or Dollar General.
1: That's clear. We'll be moving up to the intersection. Units responding to the Countryshire Neighborhood Pool, 159 Countryshire Drive off Summers Road. Callers, a passerby advises that the dumpster outside the neighborhood pool appeared to be on fire. A number of other callers no longer in the area.

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0: 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At 7001, Canyon Trek Trail. Cross streets are Gudermas. 8712. Outside fire. At 7001, Canyon Trek Trail. 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

0: 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Festival Command, go ahead.
1: We have reports of a missing person, missing 2-year-old child, near the bank of the river. We still have boats in the water.
0: Festival Command. Festival Command, go ahead and create an incident. I know that 94 boat 1 is in the water already. Do you want additional boats?
1: You can cancel that. We just located the child. 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
0: Yeah, we're on the scene out investigating fire on the beach. We're extinguishing.
1: Okay, I'm looking.

0: 8800, so you're spotting Harbor Drive and B Drive. Nicole is now advising it appears to possibly just be a giant bonfire. Continue at your discretion.
1: City of Irish Bell, 276, this is you. We should have A-team responding shortly.
0: A-800, clear out, are you continuing? A-18 will be responding shortly.
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1: Roger that. Thanks. Dispatch, you show me responding Medic to the fire at West Haven View and Brooklyn Court.
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0: 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Going to be in front of 119 Pompano Lane. Four vice construction dumpsters on fire. And this contained two dumpsters at the time, not burning.
1: 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Motor vehicle accident, pedestrian struck. At North Cool Springs Road and Kingston Crossing. Cross streets are North Cool Springs Road and Kingston Crossing. Respond on FE CAT 61. 9606, Medic 132, 9514, and 9106. Motor vehicle accident, pedestrian struck. At North Cool Springs Road and Kingston Crossing. Cross streets are North Cool Springs Road and Kingston Crossing. Respond on FE CAT 61. 2226.
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906 arriving on 10 units responding to North Cool Springs Road and Kingston Crossing. A fellow could use a route for a 14-year-old male ran across the street and was hit by a car. Leg injury with a bone showing, bleeding is controlled.

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Outside fire. Ambercrest Apartments. At 232 Ambercrest Drive. Cross streets are Palm Juniper. 9114. Outside fire. Ambercrest Apartments. At 232 Ambercrest Drive. Cross streets are Palm Juniper. 2232. .9844. Outside fire. At Spring Creek Lane and Springhurst Parkway. Cross streets are Hawk Ridge Trail and Springhurst Parkway. .9844. Outside fire. At Spring Creek Lane and Springhurst Parkway. Cross streets are Hawk Ridge Trail and Springhurst Parkway. .2233.

0: 9114 is on the scene. We have one dumpster fully involved. Will be extinguishing.
1: One dumpster fully involved. Got extinguishing. I-844 responding in the area. Spring Creek Lane, Springhurst Parkway. LPD is also in route. Part an unsustained bonfire in the middle of the road.

0: 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Cross streets are Cox Hill. 2236.
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0: Outside fire at 3543 Highway 94 North. Cross streets are Joyce Drive and Highway B. 9435. Outside fire at 3543 Highway 94 North. Cross streets are Joyce Drive and Highway B.
1: Medic 231 is 3939 Lexington Drive. 3939 Lexington Drive, called the Cox Hill. The 68-year-old male fell in the driveway, no reported injuries, called in by the alarm company. Lock box information in the notes as well.
2: Got it from 9114, fire's out.
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1: 9435 responding to Boston Town Bar and Grill, 3545 Highway 94 North. Caller advised, dumpster fire behind the building.
0: 9142, vehicle fire, Amber Meadows, at 3118 Brook Hollow Drive. Cross streets are 5E, 2237.

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0: 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This is a large construction roll-off dumpster.
1: 9440 clear, extended on scene time, large construction dumpster.

9142, responding at 3118, Brook Hollow Drive, classified as caused by fireworks, the car to be on fire in the street. Does not appear to be threatening anything and no injuries.

450. Outside fire. At 1203, Meadowbrook Court. Cross streets are Friedens. 9450. Outside fire. At 1203, Meadowbrook Court. Cross streets are Friedens. 2241.

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0: This is not a car fight. This is going to be fireworks. It's in the street. 9142, that was Booster off.
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1: 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You are well.
0: That is for

0: 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I'm just confirming, are you in service?
1: This was a firework fire. 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
4: 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Put it at Highway 94 and St. Charles Street, please.
5: 9854, Medic 431.
2: County clear. 9694, I'm on to Highway 94, St. Charles Street for dumpster fire.
5: 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Residential structure fire. Whisper Creek. At 68, Warning Suncourt. Cross streets are highway Z. Respond on FECAT 64. 9854, Medic 431, 9640, 9806, 9815, 8914, 9844, 9824, and 9834. Residential structure fire. Whisper Creek. At 68, Warning Suncourt. Cross streets are highway Z. Response, FECAT 64, 2245. Medic 131, 9134, and 9610. 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Cross streets are Tom Juniper Avenue and Haven View Drive. Medic 131, 9134, and 9610. 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At Tom Juniper Avenue and Haven View Drive. 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
5: streets on Newtown Boulevard. 9542 outside fire at Broad Street and Saturday Street. Cross streets are Newtown Boulevard.
2: 911 clear. I'll show you responding house number and Haven View. Warning Suncourt. The caller originally believed that the backyard was on fire and possibly the house. She was able to get in touch with the homeowner, advised it was a playground on fire. The homeowner extinguished the fire and is no longer requesting the fire department at this time.
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2: That's clear. 54 is almost on scene. 54 continue on the quiet. Do you want me to have any other units continue?
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1: Negative County. You show me the service as well.
2: That's clear. 9854 continuing. All other units are clear to disregard at this time. All other units clear to disregard.
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2: And Haven View Drive, Thompson over Haven View Drive. Two patients fell off a motorized bike, unknown injuries.

542 was coming up Broad Street and Saturday Street, crossing Newtown Boulevard. Caller advised fireworks had started, a fire in the common area. Doesn't appear to be threatening anything. Medic 261 or sign 3022, Sherwood Lane, cross of West Randolph. 82-year-old male fell. He has an arm injury, conscious and alert.

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1: You're going to be the closest unit. 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
1: 9542. Meyer, per the notes, it does say that PD advisor does appear to be extinguished at this time. 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
0: 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We return in service.
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7425 on Route 2, coming in for 2727 West Clay Street. Traffic by advice, dumpster fire in the area. Caller will be in a silver Chrysler minivan. We'll be able to direct you to where the fire is located.

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2854, residential alarm, at 16, Parker Lane, cross streets are South Point Prairie. 9854, residential alarm, at 16, Parker Lane, cross streets are South Point Prairie. 2300.

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2: 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Outside fire at 1620 Florine Boulevard. Cross streets are South Old Highway 94. 2311.
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1: 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Okay, 9564, we're calling 1624 in Boulevard, across the top of Highway 94. Call advised, small bonfire is left unattended in the street.

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Hidden Valley of Bates Highway A. At 1160, Evergreen Court. 9806, 9815, and 9824. Outside fire. Hidden Valley of Bates Highway A. At 1160, Evergreen Court. 2317.

0: 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Pinnavalia States, 1160 Evergreen Court, 1160 Evergreen Court, caller advised dumpster fire, contained to the dumpster at this time.
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0: 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Conscious and alert. 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
1: 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One dumpster fully valved. 9815 is below the line. Extinguishing.
0: 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One dumpster fully involved. 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Out extinguishing.

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Chest pain. Assisted living at Meadowlands. At 135, Meadowlands Estates Lane, Unit 115. Building lit. Cross streets are Palm Juniper Avenue and T.R. Hughes Boulevard. 91-14 and Medic 121. Chest pain. Assisted living at Meadowlands. 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Unit 115. Building lit. Cross streets are Palm Juniper Avenue and T.R. Hughes Boulevard. 2321.

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1: 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Medic 121, 9114, responding, assisted living at the Meadowlands, 135 Meadowlands Estates Lane, located in memory care, room 115, 76-year-old female, complaining of chest pains, no aspirin available at this time.

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Outside fire. At 62, Riverwind Drive unit in the area. Cross streets are Bosher Town. 9440. Outside fire. At 62, Riverwind Drive. Unit in the area. Cross streets are Bosher Town. 2343.

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In the area of 62 Riverwind Drive. Caller was at 37 Riverwind, advised down the street from her, there's a construction dumpster that's on fire.

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Outside fire. At 1439, Bass Pro Drive. Unit in front of Cross Streets or Fairgrounds Road in South Fifth Street. 2349.

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1: 9425 responding at 1439 Basco Drive, in front of 1439 Basco Drive. City PD is advising a trash can on fire with possible fireworks in the trash can.

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1: Fall not dangerous. Scene safety 94-25 Hazardton condominiums. At 1673, pulling Boulevard Unitay.
0: Cross
1: Street
0: and
1: South Elk Highway 94. 94-67. Fall not dangerous. Scene safety issues present. Hazardton condominiums. At 1673, Chlorine Boulevard. Unit A. Cross streets are South Old Highway 94. 2354.

9467 responding, 1673 Flooring Boulevard, permit A. He's also en route, seeing safety issues present for 75-year-old male, is intoxicated. So, he has a hand and knee injury, possibly hit his head, some minor bleeding. Conscious and alert.

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Psych altered. Seeing safety issues present at 302 Katie Lynn Drive. Cross streets are North Point Prairie Road. Medic 451 and 9824. Psych altered. Seeing safety issues present at 302 Katie Lynn Drive. Cross streets are North Point Prairie Road. 2359. $95.54. Outside fire. Trails of Sunbrook H.S. Truman. At 1601, Trails of Sunbrook. Cross streets are Harry S. Truman Boulevard and Harry S. Truman Boulevard. $95.54. Outside fire. Trails of Sunbrook H.S. Truman. At 1601, Trails of Sunbrook. Cross streets are Harry S. Truman Boulevard and Harry S. Truman Boulevard. 2359.

0: Yes, it's fine. McClure Road, South Highway 364. McClure Road, South Highway 364. Two vehicles involved in black Mazda and a silver sedan. So the sedan is possibly on fire. Unconfirmed at this time. Unknown injuries.
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2: 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Here's all occupants around. I just think we should out of command.
0: 9154 on scene. 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Out of extinguishing, all occupants out of the vehicle. 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

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Team safety issues present. PD's also responding for a 26-year-old female. EPOH attempting to assault people in the residence, ongoing domestic dispute.

0: 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Qualified dumpster fire contained to the dumpster at the time.
1: Medic 111 and 9114. A known EMS problem. At Framath Road and Highway P. Cross streets are Framath Road and Highway P. Medic 111 and 9114. A known EMS problem. At Framath Road and Highway P. Cross streets are Framath Road and Highway P.
0: 0003. Last unit of traffic here is turning away and I do not copy.
1: 12. Old Monroe Fire 9314. 9514. Medic 131 and 9606. Motor vehicle accident and known injury. At Highway 79 and Riverdale Park Drive. Cross streets are Highway 79 and Riverdale Park Drive. Old Monroe Fire 9312. Old Monroe Fire 9314. 9514. Medic 131 and 9606. Motor vehicle accident and known injury. At Highway 79 and Riverdale Park Drive. Cross streets are Highway 79 and Riverdale Park Drive. 0004.
0: Medic 111 and 9114, responding at Framuth Road and Highway P. Framuth Road and Highway P. PD's on scene with a 29-year-old male who apparently jumped from a moving vehicle with heavy damage to his chin. He is breathing, not alert.

0: 9640. Traumatic injury patient not alert. At Framus Road and Highway P. Cross streets are Framus Road and Highway P. 9640. Traumatic injury patient not alert. At Framus Road and Highway P. Cross streets are Framus Road and Highway P. 0005.
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2: Three patients, two probable non-transport, one priority three.

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Highway 79 and Riverdale Park Drive. Clear a black vehicle into a ditch. Unknown injuries. Stay also an out.

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2: 9524, outside fire, at Elman Road and Parkway Drive. Cross streets are Elman Road and Parkway Drive. 9524, outside fire, at Elman Road and Parkway Drive. Cross streets are Elman Road and Parkway Drive. 0011.
0: 111 says clear, break 2.
1: 111 says clear, break 2.

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Almond Road and Parkway Drive. In the area of Owl's Automotive Supply, color advised, the fire contained to a dumpster at this time. Possibly the address of 4170 Almond Road.

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1: 9554.
0: Fire is out at this location. Are we closer to that other dumpster fire off of Elmond?
2: Call 451,
1: Tesla Priority 3,
2: fire from disregard.
1: 451, Tesla Priority 3, fire from
3: disregard. 9606, Kenny.
1: 9606.
3: Myself and 131 have traveled northbound past Riverdale. We're on scene with highway patrol, nothing located at this time.
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1: 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You're on highway patrol, nothing located.
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4: 9456, clear, outside fire, at 2535, Falcons Way, cross streets are south of Highway 94. 9450, outside fire, at 2535, Falcons Way,
1: you can disregard, cross streets are south of
4: Highway 94, 0016.
0: 9302 square.
4: Assist police MMIH. Vanderbilt Condo. At 714, Rockefeller Lane. Cross streets are Spencer Road and Vanderbilt Boulevard. 9662. Assist police MMIH. Vanderbilt Condo. At 714, Rockefeller Lane. 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

9450 responding, 2535 Falcons Way. 2535 Falcons Way. Another dumpster fire. Fire is spreading at this time, but not burning.

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0: 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We got one dumpster on fire. We will be extinguishing.
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0: 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Marcus Theater St. Charles. At 1830, South First Capitol Drive. Cross streets are Shamers Parkway and Crawley Lane. 94-25. Outside fire. Marcus Theater St. Charles. At 1830, South First Capitol Drive. Cross streets are Shamers Parkway and Crawley Lane. 0022.
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0: 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Outside fire. At 113, Pampano Lane. Cross streets are Granger Boulevard and Palisades Drive. 9440. Outside fire. At 113, Pampano Lane. Cross streets are Granger Boulevard and Palisades Drive. 0022.
2: 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Passerby advised that there's a fire in the parking lot.

9440, Asher, you responding back to 113 Pompano Lane. Caller advised that the dumpster fire has rekindled. It's contained in the construction dumpster at this time.

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At 74, Riverwind Drive. Cross streets are Bosher Town. 94:10, outside fire. At 74, Riverwind Drive. Cross streets are Bosher Town. 0037.

9410, Trader's Pony, 74 River Wind Drive, near rekindled dumpster fire, contained in the dumpster at the time.

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0: 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Difficulty breathing. Heritage. At 2758, Cumberland Landing. Cross streets are South St. Peter's Parkway.
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0: 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Difficulty breathing. Heritage. At 2758, Cumberland Landing. Cross streets are South St. Peter's Parkway.
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Clinic 231, 9564 responding, 2758 Cumberland Landing, across the south of Pierce Parkway. 11-year-old male, difficulty breathing, he does have asthma and some chest tightness. Caution alert.

Medic 111. Citizen assist. At 116, West Pittman Street, Unit 214. Cross streets are West Pittman Street. Medic 111. Citizen assist. At 116, West Pittman Street. Unit 214. Cross streets are West Pittman Street. 0058.

9134, Medic 321, and 9630. A known medical emergency. Life in question. Taco Bell, Highway K and Fallon Parkway. At 102, Fallon Parkway. Cross Street to Highway K and Fallon Loop Road. 9134, Medic 321, and 9630. Unknown. Medical emergency. Life in question. Taco Bell, Highway K and Fallon Parkway. At 102, Fallon Parkway. Cross Streets or Highway K and Fallon Loop Road. 0100,

He was responding to Taco Bell at 102 Fallon Parkway. PD's in route for report of a male subject, possibly sleeping in the drive-thru, looking in a silver Dodge minivan.

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You're responding at Taco Bell, 102 Fallon Parkway, per PD, you are clear to disregard.

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At 1019, Schroeder Creek Boulevard. Cross streets are Centennial Park Drive and William Dierberg Drive. Medic 412. Traumatic Injury Alpha. Wentzville Police Department. At 1019, Schroeder Creek Boulevard. Cross streets are Centennial Park Drive and William Dierberg Drive. 0109.

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Residential structure fire with entrapment. At 305, Alexander Court. Cross streets on Bryan Road. Medic 351, 9142, 9844, 9154, 9106, 9134, 9214, 9630, and 9114. Residential structure fire with entrapment. At 305, Alexander Court. Cross streets on Bryan Road. 0139.

He was responding 305 Redbender Court. It was a two-story residential garage fire. Call it fire. There's a male paraplegic in the residence. PD is arriving on scene.

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0: Alexander Court, be advised, PD is at residence looking for the paraplegic.
1: On the scene, single story, light smoke in the residence, trying to get the gentleman out now.
0: Alright, 62 on scene, single story, light smoke in the residence, getting the mail out now.
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3: I have nothing showing. I'll be on investigating. I'll have command.
0: Sorry. Residents show nothing showing on investigating. Who being command?
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1: 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Command, the county, be advised. Patient is on the house at this time.
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0: Understand you're in a small single-story residence. You have nothing showing. 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That's correct. Give me a can report.
3: 9142 to command. Be advised, we do have a fire in the garage. We're going to pull a dry line through the house through the garage.
1: That's clear. 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
0: Command's clear. Fire in the garage, pulling a dry line through the house to the garage.
1: 9142, 360 complete. We do have a walk-on basement. We do have a working fire. 9142, 9154, entering the structure. We're going to be in offensive mode. Also, we have 9134 with us.
0: Grand clear. 360 complete. Working fire in the garage. 9142, 9134, 9154, all making entry.
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0: 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At 923. Carriage Hill Drive. Cross Street, Sir McClay. 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At 923. Carriage Hill Drive. Cross Street, Sir McCray, 0150.
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1: 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Cross streets are Hawk Ridge Trail and Southern Ridge Lane. 0154.
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1: At Hillcrest Estates Lane and Laura K. Drive. 95-14, fire move up, O'Fallon Station 3, core, at 600, Laura Hill Road. Cross streets are Hillcrest Estates Lane and Laura K. Drive. 0154. Fire move up. 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At 1200, North Main Street. Cross streets are Morningside Lane and Bermuda Drive. 9534. Fire move up. O'Fallon Station 1, core. At 1200, North Main Street. Cross streets are Morningside Lane and Bermuda Drive.
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1: 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Brookmont Estate. 25 Jane Drive. Cross streets are Kimberly Lane and Marianne Drive. Respond on F. 94. 9534, fire. Brookmont Estates. At 25, Jane Drive. Cross streets at Kimberly Lane and Marianne Drive. Respond on
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1: 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That's clear. Next unit appears. It'll be 9542 at this time. 9542 if you can establish water supply.
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0: 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Go ahead and start with move ups and utilities.
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1: 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At 1259, 8 Springs Road, Cross Street, Blue Springs Drive, and Congress Court. 9410. Fire move up. Central County Station 4, at 1259, Cape, Springs Boulevard. Cross streets are Blue Springs Drive and Concord Court, 0204.
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1: Cross streets are Ramona and Center Point South. 9564, fire move up. Cottleville Station 2,
6: level
1: 4, at 4065. South Old Highway 94. Cross streets are Ramona Lane and Center Point South. 8724
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0: 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I'm probably resigning. 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You could release 9214 and 9114. 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
2: 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If you are, go ahead and go inside and hook some ceiling. 8724 clear, going inside, hooking ceiling.

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1: There's two lines stretched off of 95-34. 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
3: Alarm company advised on 249. We did speak with staff, advised the male was smoking in the room. They're requesting you continue to shut off the alarm.

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0: 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Let me know how that attic's looking. Just come in. Go ahead.
1: What does it look like out there? 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
0: I got light smoke showing from the garage still. Other than that, it looks pretty good. Command is clear, 9524, you're out of the building.

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1: Yeah, you got a fan to the front, on the front lawn. Command to Gaffron, you got that for me?
0: Yeah,

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0: Secondary on the first floor was complete and was negative. And we checked the basement yet?
1: That's negative. I got one crew out here. I believe it's 8712. Come in to 8712.
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1: Claire, can you do me a favor and give me a primary and secondary on the basement, please?
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0: The man from 9 to 5:34, I've got a dog coming out the front.
1: 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Just one canine, I do believe it's in the hands of 24's engineer. 9524's engineer.

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0: Yeah, can I get a par from you and anybody working under you in Division 1?
1: I swear, my firefighter went out to recycle. 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
1: .95-14 all accounted for, Charlie.
0: That's clear. What's conditions look like in the Charlie side?
1: We're pulling off side here. We got some hot spots, but all fires out back here. Just hot spots.
0: That's clear. 95-24 accountability.
2: 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On deck, side alpha.
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1: 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Coming into 9524, are you recycled yet?
2: 24th recycled.
1: Yeah, if you want to go interior and help with a little overhaul, please.
2: That's right. Interior for overhaul.
3: Command from 8706.
1: Yeah, go ahead, Cody.
4: That is correct.
3: 8724 is out of structure.
4: And no EMS problem. Police on scene advised to proceed to
1: Lewis
4: Canyon.
1: So it looks like right now I still got 9534. And I'm sending in a correction 9524 for overhaul.
4: Medic for 11. A known EMS problem. Police on scene. Advised to proceed Stone Ridge Canyon at 1410 Grand Canyon Drive. Cross Street, turn hand court and Grand Canyon Court.
1: 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See what they need inside as far as overhaul goes.
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1: That's clear. Green Command of County, go ahead and mark this fire out.
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411 responding, 1410 Grand Canyon Drive, 1410 Grand Canyon Drive, cross 14 Parkway. CD's on standby for scene. They have a subject in custody who decided to hit a 10 on the vehicle.

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0: Command from safety. Gas is off.
1: That's clear. Gas is off. I was under the impression that electric was killed at the breaker. Is that correct?
2: That's correct. 42 killed the power panel in the basement.
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1: 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I couldn't catch it.
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1: Claire Amron's also on the scene. I appreciate that.

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1: Play for us, we're all down for it, the position's actually pretty good. We have no needs.
0: That's clear. You got you in there by yourself, your crew, or do you have another company with you?
1: It's just 24 in the kitchen at this time.
0: That's clear. You said you're good. You don't need anybody else in there with you?
1: That's clear, Chief. We, I've hit all the outer space of my thermal. I have nothing up there. I'll be exiting.
0: Command's clear.

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Cross streets are Ruth Drive and Tilbury Drive. 9457, Hemorrhage Sirius, McNair Park, at 3200, Drosky Road. Cross streets are Ruth Drive and Tilbury Drive. 0237.

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0: 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PD advised it'll be the 3200 Joffe Road location. Station will be located near the playground. They are on scene and advice received with a 48-year-old male vomiting blood.
1: And Medic 321, psych altered, Royal Springs, at 151, Royal Springs Parkway, cross streets or Highway K, 8744, and Medic 321, psych altered, Royal Springs, at 151, Royal Springs Parkway, cross streets or Highway K, 0241.
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1: 9506, go ahead.
0: Yes, sir. 40-minute accountability.
1: That's clear. All units are accounted for. Everyone out of the structure.
0: All units accounted for. Everybody out.
1: County, you can just continue accountability check. Thank you.
0: That's clear. Discontinuing accountability check.
2: 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He also has severe anxiety. No scene safety issues present.

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Thanks, Joel, and I'm equal to your son message. 621, press with Lane. They don't have the time. TV them out for a 24-year-old female having a panic attack. Advised she thinks she is making crazy people go crazy. And they're now saying that she rolled on the ground and possibly has glass in her arm. So they're requesting a stage at this time.

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0: Yes, sir. What do you need, Bora?
1: I do believe we will. Stand by for key count.
0: That's clear, sir. Thank you.
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1: Hey, can you give me a sheet count for board up, please?
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1: That's clear. Thank you. We hit all the hot spots in the back. They all look out. 8706 returning.
0: Commander, sir, thank you. 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

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Thank you. 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

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A known EMS problem. Shadow Creek. At 19, Shadow Lane. Cross streets are Shadowwood Court and Shadow Creek Drive. 9514, and Medic 121. A known EMS problem. Shadow Creek. At 19, Shadow Lane. Cross streets are Shadowwood Court and Shadow Creek Drive. 0341.

0: 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Strong theme with patient's wife stating that he is not here, he is upon St. Peter's. There's no patient here, it's a stress.
1: No, it's clear. No patient on scene. Patient at bar, St. Peter's. Medic to 11 and quarters, AVL still down. To 11 and quarters.

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54, 95, 14, responding at 22, 96 Bay Tree Drive, Colorado, their bedroom, and holy smoke, alarms are sounding. No obvious hazards, advised to evacuate.

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0: 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I'm going to remain on the scene for 4 up. Can you have St. Peter's PD respond back to the residents, please? Just one officer behind, thank you.
1: 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We'll recontact St. Peter's PD.

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0: 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Changing. Meadow Ridge Apartments. At 412, Grand Ridge Court. Cross streets are South St. Peter's Parkway. Medic 311. Changing. Meadow Ridge Apartments. At 412, Grand Ridge Court. Cross streets are South St. Peter's Parkway.
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Medic 212 responding at 1385 Fairgrounds Road, room 513. 43-year-old female fell, attempting to transfer to her wheelchair. 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

Trinity of 15 confirming your response. 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

0: County from 9854. We're on scene, four-story hotel. Building is evacuated. No hazards. We'll be out investigating.
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1: Yeah, this is a false alarm from water leak. 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

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Fall not dangerous. At 3, Spencer Pass Drive. Cross streets are Spencer Road. Medic 241. Fall not dangerous. At 3, Spencer Pass Drive. Cross streets are Spencer Road. 0509.

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Outside fire. At 108, Pampano Lane. Cross streets are Granger Boulevard and Palisades Drive. 9440. Outside fire. At 108, Pampano Lane. Cross streets are Granger Boulevard and Palisades Drive. 0514.

9142, 9214, Medic 421, 9106, and 9606. Motor vehicle accident and known injury. 215 mile marker westbound. At 2-1500, I-70 West. Cross streets on Bryan Road on ramp and Lake St. Louis Boulevard off ramp. 9142, 9214, Medic 421, 9106, and 9606. Motor vehicle accident and known injury. 215 mile marker westbound. At 2-1500, I-70 West. Cross streets on Bryan Road on ramp and Lake St. Louis Boulevard off ramp. 0531,

who's responding with my attorney, who is the team worker with my attorney, who is the team. I don't know how those are for injuries, unknown vehicle description, high risk children.

Units responding, Highway 70 westbound at the 250-mile marker. We just received a second call. This will be a silver truck into the guardrail. Male subject appears to be unconscious in the vehicle.

0: Asthmatic 132 and 9514. Difficulty breathing. At 9, Schrader Farm Court. Cross streets are Mexico Road. Medic 132 and 9514. Difficulty breathing. At 9, Schrader Farm Court. Cross streets are Mexico Road. 0536.
1: Traffic, we have 4 for
2: George. Let's see what traffic. I'm just ahead of this, and it's going to be just east of the Lake St. Louis Boulevard, okay. Going westbound.
1: We'll be 70 westbound near the 215 mile marker.

0: Caring from 9142. All units can disregard besides the medic units.
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Current witness fall. 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

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Medic 242, 9542, and 9610. Unconscious. 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

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Blood pressure was 190/100 yesterday when she went to urgent care. In fact, her normal now.

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Use the main entrance.

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Marina Drive. At 726, Marina Drive. Cross streets are right drive and Highway 94 North. Medic 805. Fall possibly dangerous. Marina Drive. At 726, Marina Drive. Cross streets are right drive and Highway 94 North. 0658.

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At 726, Marina Drive. Cross streets are right drive and Highway 94 North. 9610. Fall possibly dangerous. 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At 726, Marina Drive. Cross streets are right drive and Highway 94 North. 0716.

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Cross streets are right drive and Highway 94 North. 9410. Follow possibly dangerous. 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At 726 Marina Drive. Cross streets are right drive and Highway 94 North. 0718.

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Medic 121. Fall possibly dangerous. Clarendale of St. Peter's. At 10, Debris Drive, Unit 1009. Cross streets are Mexico Road and Balmy Drive. Medic 121. Fall possibly dangerous. Clarendale of St. Peter's. At 10, Debray Drive. Unit 1009. Cross streets are Mexico Road and Balmy Drive.

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At 840, Spring Avenue, Unit 20. 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At 840, Spring Avenue, Unit 20. 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

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Fall, chest or neck injury, difficulty breathing. O'Fallon Hills. At 14, South Kern Drive. Cross streets are Veterans Memorial Parkway. 92-14, Manicor 21, and 96-40. 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O'Fallon Hills. At 14, South Kern Drive. Cross streets are Veterans Memorial Parkway. 0832.

0: 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At 811, Hemsworth Road. 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Medic 212. Fall Public Assist. At 811, Hemsworth Road. 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

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At 1410, South 5th Street. 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

not a tube over sounding 811 Hensack Road. For a 65-year-old female, fell out of bed, no crib injuries. However, patient is reporting general weakness. Many 425 staging 9417 responding to Hampton Inn, 1410 South 5th, room 315. City PD is en route. They received a call from the front desk stating a male in that room contacted them and said he couldn't get his son off the floor. Unknown any further at this time.

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Power was placed at 4 Notre Dame Court. Cross streets are Notre Dame Drive. 9114. Residential alarm. Power was placed at 4 Notre Dame Court. Cross streets are Notre Dame Drive. 0852. Medic 341. Assault not dangerous. Police request stage Pin Oak Park. At 8008, Oaklawn Court. Cross streets are Foxtrotter Drive. Medic 341. Assault not dangerous. Police request stage Pin Oak Park. At 8008, Oaklawn Court. Cross streets are Foxtrotter Drive. 0852.

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Sunday 341 responding. 8008, Oak Lawn Court, Police Rescue Stage, and out for an attempted burglary. The male on scene got into an altercation with the suspect and injured his wrist. Suspect has ran off and location is unknown at this time.

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Bishop's Diner. At 991 Waterbury Falls Drive. Cross streets or Highway K. 8734 and 9154. Commercial alarm. Bishop's Diner. At 991 Waterbury Falls Drive. Cross streets are Highway K. 0903.

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Stroke vision problems. At 206 Oakborough Drive. 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Stroke vision problems. At 206 Oakborough Drive. 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

0: 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Control center clear. A734-9154 responding to Bishop's Diner at 991 Waterbury Falls Drive. Calling heavy manager on scene, general fire alarm sounding. No obvious hazard. The building has been evacuated.
1: County from 8734. We're on scene. We have a multi-occupancy strip center, small, all has been evacuated. Just the one place of business. We're going to be out investigating. I will have Bishop's command.
0: All strip mall business evacuated. Sounds great. Hi, 351, 9844, responding 206 Oak Borough Drive for 24-year-old male. But he's unsteady on his feet with double vision and one eye bulging. Symptoms start approximately Friday the 3rd at 1700. Patient was diagnosed with a pituitary tumor yesterday.

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2: 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At 45. Forestdale Road. Cross streets are Highway C and Holt Road. Medic 331. Chest pain. New Melly Station 1. 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At 45. Forestdale Road. Cross streets are Highway Z and Holt Road. 0934.

diabetic 221 and 9620. Abdominal pain known aortic aneurysm. Skyline Acres. At 23, Airline Drive. Cross Streets or Cox Hill Road. Medic 221 and 9620. Abdominal pain known aortic aneurysm. Skyline Acres. At 23, Airline Drive. Cross Streets or Cox Hill Road. 0946. Medic 421, sick person, O'Fallon Police Department jail, at 1019, Bryan Road, cross streets on Bryan Road. Medic 421, sick person, O'Fallon Police Department jail, at 1019, Bryan Road, cross streets on Bryan Road. 0946.

0: 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Abdominal pain known aortic aneurysm. Skyline Acres.
1: 23,
0: Airline Drive.
2: 33
0: Street or Pox Hill Road. 9680. Abdominal pain known aortic aneurysm. Skyline Acres. At 23, Airline Drive. Cross streets are Cox Hill Road. 0948.
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Patient's conscious, really.

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At 116, West Pittman Street, Unit 214. Cross streets are Wood Street and School Street. 91-14, and Medic 131. Difficulty breathing. 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At 116, West Pittman Street. Unit 214. Cross streets are Wood Street and School Street. 1100.

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Disregard, I see you were getting secondary. Medic 805, 9440 responding, 312 Palisades Court. 48-year-old female, her blood sugar is 360, lethargic and near fainting. She has blurry vision.

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A known EMS problem. SIXS condos first CAPTL Drive. At 919 Spring Avenue. Cross streets are Cullum Drive and Dale Avenue. Medic 211 and 9410. A known EMS problem. SIXS condos first CAPTL Drive. At 919 Spring Avenue. Cross streets are Cullum Drive and Dale Avenue. 1109.

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1: 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I think 211-9410, responding 919 Spring Avenue, 87-year-old female, called her daughter. Sponsored OSC, and she stated to her daughter that she was yelling out the door for help. She's now not answering the phone. Patient has extensive medical history, including she is partially blind. 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

Renegade 01. 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

Units responding, 1601, Rachel Elizabeth Lane, responding for a 5-year-old male, reports conscious, not alert, stumbling, and he has vomited multiple times. Advised he was out in the heat yesterday and has history of epilepsy. PD is en route with you.

Medic 261. Allergic reaction. Marquette Hills. At 408, Penn Drive. Cross streets are West Adams Street. Medic 261. Allergic reaction. Marquette Hills. At 408, Penn Drive. Cross streets are West Adams Street. 1149.

261 responding 408 Ken Drive. 80-year-old male, diagnosed with cancer patient, having an allergic reaction to Keytruda. Many have blisters on his feet, and he's unable to walk due to the pain, but his topical meds are not helping.

0: 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At 5, Woodridge Drive. Cross streets are Jack's Cabin Drive and Highway D. 8924 and Medic 331. Fall possibly dangerous. Callaway Farms. At 5, Woodridge Drive. Cross streets are Jack's Cabin Drive and Highway D. 1153.
1: County Medic 261 says clear for 83.
2: Who's 261 says clear for 83?

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Medic 804. Level 1 transfer. 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

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First 3-year-old male met 80 fireworks and now vomiting blood from trying to get the firework out.

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Respond only quiet to zero of O'Fallon. At 1000, landing circle unit 323. Cross streets are Somerset Drive and Pheasant Grove Drive. 8734. Full unknown status. Respond only quiet to zero of O'Fallon. At 1000, landing circle. Unit 223. Cross streets are Somerset Drive and Pheasant Grove Drive. 1216. Medic 121. Sick case. Chapel Hill. At 1021, Chapel Hill Drive. Cross streets are McNenemy Road and Mid Rivers Mall Drive. Medic 121. Sick case. Chapel Hill. At 1021, Chapel Hill Drive. Cross streets are McNenemy Road and Mid Rivers Mall Drive. 1216.

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Motor vehicle accident with injuries. 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At 6280, Ronald Reagan Drive. Cross streets are Lila Lane and Hawk Ridge Trail. 9844, Medic 351, and 9640. Motor vehicle accident, with injuries. TJ Maxx Lake St. Louis. At 6280, Ronald Reagan Drive. Cross streets are Lila Lane and Hawk Ridge Trail. 1229.

Units responding, 2 PJ Max, 6281 Ronald Reagan, PD dumping, 2 Vehicle MVA, unknown age female having neck pain.

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2: If we get taken off the call, we'll add Glenn Summit.
1: 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Would you recommend?
2: That's clear. We're responding.
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3: 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Medic 311, assist, police, penal in the state at Saddlebrook, at 1185, Clydesdale Drive, cross streets are Shelton Drive, 1236.

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Motor vehicle accident with injuries. TJ Maxx Lake St. Louis. At 6280 Ronald Reagan Drive. Cross streets are Lila Lane and Hawk Ridge Trail. Medic 341. Motor vehicle accident with injuries. TJ Maxx Lake St. Louis. At 6280 Ronald Reagan Drive. Cross streets are Lila Lane and Hawk Ridge Trail. 1244.

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Cross streets are Piper Hill Drive and St. Peter's Center Boulevard. Medic 242 and 9610. 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At 5101, Executive Center Parkway. 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

0: Thank you for your kind idea, ETA on the second in ambulance.
1: Okay, bye, one. For 341 on Highway N, approaching Hawk Ridge now.
0: That's clear, thank you.

Site case unknown status. 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Cross streets are Pond Road and Pond Road. 9142 and Medic 132. Site case unknown status. Police request stage Savannah Ridge Apartments BMP at 236 Savannah Garden Drive. Cross streets are Pond Road and Pond Road. 1256.

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At 153, Universal Drive. Cross streets are Willett. 95-34, and medic 241. Chest pain, abnormal breathing. At 153, Universal Drive. Cross streets are Willett. 1303.

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He also fainted, but he is now conscious and alert.

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0: 3844 and Medic 351. A known EMF problem. At 3202, Connor Way. Cross streets are Technology Drive and Lake St. Louis Boulevard. 9844 and Medic 351. A known EMF problem. At 3202, Connor Way. Cross streets are Technology Drive and Lake St. Louis Boulevard. 1325.
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0: 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Fall not dangerous.
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0: 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At 211, Harvest Drive. 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
0: 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Fairlane Meadows. 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Cross streets are Veterans Memorial Parkway. 9425, Medic 212, and 9620. Unconscious breathing. Fairlane Meadows. At 1734, Barbara Drive. Cross streets are Veterans Memorial Parkway. 1348. Medic 802, 9142, 9214, 9200, and 9606. Motor vehicle accident and known injury. At 21437, I-70 West. Cross streets are Bryan Road on ramp and Lake St. Louis Boulevard off ramp. Medic 802, 9142, 9214, 9200, and 9606. Motor vehicle accident and known injury. At 21437, I-70 West. Cross streets are Bryan Road on ramp and Lake St. Louis Boulevard.
1: 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He tripped and fell outside, possible shoulder dislocation.
0: 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Cross streets are Bryan Road on ramp and Lake St. Louis Boulevard off ramp. Medic 421. Motor vehicle accident and known injury. At 21437, I-70 West.
1: Like possibly five
0: cross streets
1: are
0: Bryan Road on ramp and Lake St. Louis Boulevard off ramp.
1: It is 1350. Units responding 1734 Barbara Drive. 22-year-old female, she was found unconscious with blood coming from her mouth. She's now waking up at this time, still not completely responsive. 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Be in front of our urgent care, 2893 VMP. A motor vehicle accident, PD advising there's a male with a leg injury.

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1: On scene, 3 vehicles, minor damage. We'll be investigating. I'll have VMP command.
0: On scene, 3 vehicle, minor damage. I'm investigating. Responding 70 westbound near Lake St. Louis. 802 is on scene advising 5 vehicles appear with minor. Reported at least a white sedan, silver sedan, and a black Traverse. At least 2 patients, 25-year-old female with a shoulder injury, and 50-year-old male with facial injuries.
2: 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Medic 221 and 8724. Sick case altered LOC. At 40, David Drive. Cross streets are Cox Hill Road. 1353.

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0: Thank you.
1: I'm sorry, I can just turn. Medic 221, 8724 is wanting 40 days of drive for a 63-year-old female, weakness, altered LSD, measures her caretaker on scene.

0: Hey there, Zoo. 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Hey there, Zoo. We're going to have two pages, one's refusal, one's a priority three.
1: Two patients, one refusal, one priority three.
2: Clear priority three.
1: 231, pass clear priority three.
3: 421 to 802 direct. There's two vehicles at the bottom of the hill that also appear to be involved. If 802 is good up here, we were going to go check on them.
0: 802, I've already checked on them. They're good.
3: That's clear. Thank you.
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0: 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Cross streets are Vine Street. 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
0: 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Cross streets are Vine Street. 1401.
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1: Confirm no injuries. 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

0: 9564, Medic 311, 8744, 9680, and 9506. Motor vehicle accident and known injury. At Highway 364 East and Harvester Road. Cross streets are Highway 364 East and Harvester Road. 9564, Medic 311, 8744, 9680, and 9506. Motor vehicle accident and known injury.
1: Medic 311, here's what is a cigar. 311, here's what is a cigar. Location did change.
0: Cross streets are Highway 364 East and Harvester Road. 1404. Medic 211. Accident and known injury. Westbound 364 East of Harvester Road. At 1211, 1229 Highway 364 West. Cross streets are North Vancouver, Highway Arnold, and Reservation Road. 9620
1: will not be closed.
0: Medic 211. Motor vehicle accident and known injury. Westbound 364 East of Harvester Road. At 1211, 1229 Highway 364 West.
2: Sorry for 311.
0: Cross streets are North St. Peter's Parkway on Ramp and Jung Station Road. 1404.
2: Are we still attached to this call off 364?
1: Negative. I was going to attempt to get dispatch afterwards. You are clear to disregard 211 is going to be closer. The location changed.
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2: Medicaid 01. 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At 401, not whole lane. Cross streets are Paul Timber Drive and Bobcat Court. 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Fall possibly dangerous. At 401, not whole lane. 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

0: 706. Motor vehicle accident and known injury. Westbound 364 east of Harvester Road. At 1211, 1229 Highway 364 west. Cross streets are North St. Peter's Parkway on Route
1: and Station Road. 364 westbound is east of Harvester. Highway patrol en route from reporting a motor vehicle accident. A white man in the middle of the highway. Unknown injury.
0: 364 east of Harvester Road. At 1211, 1229 Highway 364 west.
1: 9564.
0: Cross streets are North St. Peter's Parkway on Route
2: and we've got a visual on the accident. It's going to be further west. We're headed to Upper Bottom. We turn around. It appears there's another MVA under Harris Crossing on the eastbound lane.
1: The additional MVA under Heritage heading westbound near Upper Bottom. Would you like us to dispatch on that second MVA or check and advise?
2: If you can direct 8744 to handle that one, we'll handle the one westbound.
1: 8744, are you clear?
3: That's clear. We're just getting on 364 right now, westbound, or eastbound.
1: Okay.

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1: 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For a 60-year-old female, she fell approximately 6 feet off a water slide. Patient hit her head. There's no other obvious injuries.

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0: On scene, we've got one vehicle facing the wrong direction up against the median. We'll be out investigating. Minor damage.
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0: 7:44. Outside fire. At 25, Park Charles Boulevard South, Unit A. Cross streets are Park Charles Boulevard North and Atwater Drive. 8744. Outside fire. At 25, Park Charles Boulevard South. Unit A. Cross streets are Park Charles Boulevard North and Atwater Drive. 1426.
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0: 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Residential structure fire.
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1: Units responding at 2974 Fox Bluff Drive. This was called in by a neighbor behind this residence advising that their back deck is on fire. The siding is melted at this time. She did witness the homeowner open the sliding glass door, look at the fire, and then go back inside. Unknown if the residence is still occupied or evacuated.

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1: 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I've got nothing showing from south sides. 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

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Patient has surface wounds at this time. 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
0: 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Fire's been extinguished by neighbor with a garden hose. Continue one unit. 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
1: 7944, advising fire has been extinguished by a neighbor with a garden hose. 9410, you'll be the next truck in. 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
0: And from 9457, we're walking up the street now. You want us? That's from the 57.

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0: That's good. 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

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At 268, June Girdman Road, Unit 104. 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Medic 242. 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
1: Just confirming the address was 2974, 2974.

9834. Motor vehicle accident and known injury. 200 mile marker eastbound. At 20,000, I-70 East. Cross streets are North Elm Street and I-70 East up ramp. Respond on Warren County Fire. 9834. Motor vehicle accident and known injury. 200 mile marker eastbound. At 20,000, I-70 East. Cross streets are North Elm Street and I-70 East up ramp. Respond on Warren County Fire. 1538.

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Medic 132 responding. 29 Hillcrest Estates Lane. 312 states they're taking a active domestic off of a 17-year-old female involved. Unknown further. PD's arriving on the scene. Again, stage at the time.

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Cross streets are South 2nd Street and South 3rd Street. 1557.

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9214 responding to 4124 Foul Mix Drive Building 4. The caller advises there's a possible water leak from the apartment above her. She's contacted the emergency maintenance, but they have not recontacted. There's now a hole in her ceiling. She's requesting the fire department's assist her in shutting the water off.

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Static 351, sick case, at 45, Blue Spruce Drive, cross streets or Fancy Road. Medic 351, sick case, at 45, Blue Spruce Drive, cross streets or Fancy Road. 1637.

I'd agree with you on responding. 45 Blue Spruce Drive. A 47-year-old female stubbed her pinky toe on Friday and received stitches. Now complaining that the toe is very swollen and painful, believes it's possibly fractured. She'll be located in front of the residence.

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Lake St. Charles retirement. At 45, Honey Locust Lane, Unit 422. Cross streets are Powley Road. Medic 212. Sick case. Lake St. Charles retirement. At 45, Honey Locust Lane. Unit 422. Cross streets are Powley Road. 1646.

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0: Charlie with a 212 Sunset. Charlie with a 212 transporting, St. Joe's Angels. 212 transporting, St. Joe's Angels. Medic 211-9652 responding, number 10, Dennis Drive, apartment A, Adam. For a 48-year-old female needing assistance out of the tub. Patient waiting your note.
1: 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Need Charlie transporting with 802 Enrico. This is the Chris Air Transfer, please.
0: Yes, sir.

Medic 231. Fall possibly dangerous. At 68, Davenport Court. Cross streets are upper bottom. Medic 231. Fall possibly dangerous. At 68, Davenport Court. Cross streets are upper bottom. 1714.

0: Medic 131, 9514, 9680, and 9506. Chest pain. 220 mile marker eastbound. At 22,000, I-70 east. Cross streets are PR Hughes Boulevard on ramp and I-70 east off ramp. Medic 131, 9514, 9680, and 9506. Chest pain. 220 mile marker, eastbound. At 22,000, I-70 east. Cross streets are PR Hughes Boulevard on ramp and I-70 east off ramp. 1716.
1: Medic 231, 9620, responding 68 Davenport Court for a 79-year-old male. He fell in the kitchen, laceration, and a bump on his head, bleeding is being controlled.

units responding, 78 eastbound near the 220. High patrol on a traffic stop with an underage male. Believes he is having a heart attack. Patient's conscious and breathing. Unknown further.

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Difficulty breathing. At 4:20, West Haven View Court. Cross streets are Piney Road. 17:20.

151-8824 is calling 420 West Haven via Corp. For an 18 mile flat 3 miles, difficulty breathing. Davis between 102 and 103. She's a little lethargic, still responsive.

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1: 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Service call. Midtown Car Wash. At 517 North Kings Highway Street. Cross streets are Clark Street and North 9th Street. 9410. Service call. Midtown Car Wash. At 517 North Kings Highway Street. Cross streets are Clark Street and North 9th Street. 1747.

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Vehicle is not running.

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Continuous or multiple seizures. Wood Spring Suites. At 2100 South Old Highway 94, Unit 118. Cross streets are Pound West Drive and VFW Lane. Medic 212 and 9450. Continuous or multiple seizures. Wood Spring Suites. At 2100 South Old Highway 94. Unit 118. Cross streets are Pound West Drive and VFW Lane. 1751.

0: Medic 2-4, run for 50 response, Whispering Suites, 2100 South Old Highway 94, and room
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0: Continuing male, continuous seizure for approximately 3 minutes, patient still seizing, 5 milligrams of
1: breathalyzer. Cross streets are Pound West Drive and BFW Lane. 9620. Continuous or multiple seizures. Wood Spring Suites. At 2100 South Old Highway 94. Unit 118. Cross streets are Pound West Drive and BFW Lane. 1753.

0: 9440, 9610, and Medic 261. Motor vehicle accident. At Highway B and Newtown Boulevard. Cross streets or Highway B and Newtown Boulevard. Respond on FE Cat 61. 9440, 9610, and Medic 261. Motor vehicle accident. At Highway B and Newtown Boulevard. Cross streets or Highway B and Newtown Boulevard. Respond on FE Cat 61. 1755. (9435 and 9506) Motor vehicle accident with entrapment. At Highway B and Newtown Boulevard. Cross streets or Highway B and Newtown Boulevard. Respond on FE Cat 61. 9435 and 9506 Motor vehicle accident with entrapment. At Highway B and Newtown Boulevard. Cross streets or Highway B and Newtown Boulevard. Respond on FE Cat 61. 1755.
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1: 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County, I'm in zone 6. You dispatch 9406 on that.
0: Cross streets on Highway B and Newtown Boulevard.
2: 9406, you've already run the call as well.
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0: 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Motor vehicle accident with entrapment. As Highway B and Newtown Boulevard.
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0: 1756.

0: Yes, responding to the motor vehicle accident at Highway B and Newtown. It's like 8806 is on scene. He is off duty at the time. There was one Mercedes into a tree. A male subject reported possible agonal bleeding. Looks like 8806 is now advising that he is priority 2.
1: County Medic 261, can you check on air?
0: Yes, sir. We'll check on air ambulance.
2: Medic 121, changing. First Midbank, Saltwood and BMP. At 295, Saltwood Road. Cross streets are Veterans Memorial Parkway and Janathan Drive. Medic 121, changing. First Midbank, Saltwood and BMP. At 295, Saltwood Road. Cross streets are Veterans Memorial Parkway and Janathan Drive. 1757.

Medic 121 responding to First Mid Bank at 295 Dollar Road. Here's a 34-year-old female near faint with abdominal pain. She's conscious and alert. She'll be located outside wearing a blue shirt and blue shorts and black jacket.

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0: 94, 40's on scene. I've got a single vehicle accident. Moderate severe damage. Run in. I'll be out best getting off Highway B, Chris.
1: Okay, 94, 40 is on scene. One vehicle. Moderate to severe damage. I'm going to be investigating. You're going to have Highway B command.

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0: Right, 261. 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

0: 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I'll have command advice.
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2: 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Our closest is 44 minutes, which is AOVAC out of Farmington.
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1: Go ahead, 9406.
0: Yeah, Logan, we just have one patient.
1: Well, that's affirmative, 06. We're working on the door pin, and then we have to reassess his feet for seizing pin.
0: Command's clear. Do we have a patient priority?
1: Yeah, 06, he's priority 2.
0: 02 is clear. Counted from 9402. 9402, I'll have Highway B command.
2: 9402, Highway B command. I copy the patient as priority 2.

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1: Kimmy, did you guys go ahead and fly? Your traffic was a little broken.
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1: That's correct. You've started extrication.

0: 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Fall Public Assist. Oak Creek Hills. At 4, Heather Drive. Cross streets are Spencer Road and Castlewood Court. Medicaid 01. Fall Public Assist. Oak Creek Hills. At 4, Heather Drive. Cross streets are Spencer Road and Castlewood Court. 1804.
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Medic and O1 responding number 4, Heather Drive, off Spencer Road, 77-year-old male, fell in his basement, non-injury fall assist. Studio notes for injury.

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0: 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Arch now has an hour ETA.
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2: Medic 321 and 9154. Difficulty breathing. At 12, Lamplighter Lane. Cross streets or Highway K. Medic 321 and 9154. Difficulty breathing. At 12, Lamplighter Lane. Cross streets or Highway K. 1818.

0: Madison 321, 974 responding. Number 12, Lamplighter Lane, off Highway K. 79-year-old female, end stage of COPD issues, cold, clammy, with difficulty breathing, attempted to use inhaler.
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0: Our patient has decided to refuse. We pulled over. We're obtaining a refusal. We'll be in service momentarily.
1: 121, count is clear. Patient refusing.

0: from Highway B, command.
1: Command, go ahead.
0: 9402 will be in service. All of the units will be in service momentarily.
1: 9402 in service. All the units will be in service momentarily.

0: Island Transporting Health Center.
1: 321 Los Angeles and Charles.
2: 630 in service.
1: Back to 630 service.